0: like a slob. So would it really be different? Like, he was dating older women until recently, and he still dressed like he was disheveled. So does it, are you going to really blame it on that? I don't know. Some people are.
1: It's at least midlife crisis for him, I would say.
0: I think we're past the midlife, unless he's at midlife, he's going to live to be 140. It's good for him.
1: Yeah. 150 probably. How's the humidity in Los Angeles? Pretty good?
0: Good? It's good now. No humidity now. It's good. Solid.
1: Have you mentioned Caleb Williams, 59 points? No.
0: Let's see. Have I mentioned come up at all this week? No, I don't think I've talked. I don't talk sports.
1: Anyway, so poor Holler and James. I hope he got out of trouble with the Somalia lady and the judge with the holy water.
0: Hold on. Is he still there, Coop? Can we go back to James and see here? James, are you out of trouble with the... You said you were being attacked by a Somali woman. Is that correct?
2: It's up to one decision by a Somali woman named Seska whether I face in courtroom, go to jail, or get thrown out of my house. And it's not my house. I'm only the state renter here.
0: Okay, all right, you're renting. I got you. All right, thank you. That's a little too deep for us, so I appreciate that. Poppy is in San Diego. Hello, Poppy. Welcome.
3: Hey, man. I'm right here in San Diego. Wow. Yeah, great show, and, I'm ready for the mailbox. You just let me know. I'm right here. I'm on the bullpen warming up.
0: Now everyone wants to. This just started because they got rid of the person I did the mailbag with, so we just decided to rotate people. Well, now everyone wants it. People love the mailbag. They should do the mailbag. Just get rid of the show. Just do the mailbag. Everyone loves the freaking mailbag.
3: Yeah, you should have me. I'm your protege. You should always have me on there. But look, I do want to talk about the game tonight, Thursday Night Football, the Buffalo Bills and the Lions. And I really love Josh Allen with the Buffalo Bills minus four.
0: Oh, come on. No, don't pick the Bills. You're going to screw me. Don't do it.
3: No. And I got a bonus one. Anytime touchdown, Josh Allen, guys, it's the first, all the stars are aligning, how, the sports sorceress says. And the first game in the stadium, Josh Allen will score a touchdown debut. It's like, wow. What do you think?
0: Okay.
3: I got my swagger back? I think I got my swagger back.
0: What was that? No.
3: Well, yes, I went 1-0 on my picks, and people want to hear me.
4: 1-0.
3: 1-0.
0: I don't think that's accurate. Who did you pick again?
3: The Kansas City Chiefs.
0: Did you? I don't know. I have to go back and check the tape.
3: So now we're going to... People want more picks. 1 minute. I'm going to be the 1 minute man.
0: Look, well... Okay. Thank you.
3: Thank you.
0: Poppy in San Diego.
4: That call was weird.
0: This whole hour has been weird. What's going on? You got Big Daddy, and I love Big Daddy. He just, didn't have much going on there. And then we went to the Leprechaun, and that was a little odd. And then James, he was in there, and it's like a lot of stuff going on. Let's try Brandon. In Kansas City... He loved this segment so much, he hung up. He gone. Well, just like the janitor, this story's been bouncing around. So Andy Reid admitted there was this weird play the Chiefs ran the other night in the game against the Broncos. And Andy Reid admitted that play was something that came from a washed-up broadcaster, Chris Berman. Had sent him that play, and Andy Reid ran the play, and everyone got all excited about this. They're like, oh, my God, it is pretty cool. It is pretty cool that Andy Reid will just take a play from someone. And the reason it's cool is a lot of these guys are so arrogant. They're such schmucks that they think everyone else is below them, and they don't want anything to do with the public, and they know better than you and all that. Andy Reid, though, has been a guy that, he's done this before. It's not the first time. He said that, Chris Berman sent him that play that they ran. Now, if you did not see the play, it's two quarterbacks at the same time. Late in the game there, Patrick Mahomes, he lined up with backup quarterback Justin Fields beside him. And then the play, they had several different options on the play. Fields moved left. as he might take the ball and all that. Mahomes flipped a short forward pass to Kenneth Walker. And then that was a two-yard touchdown play. But Andy Reid said he got that from Berman. It's an old NFL play that was back in like the 1930s or something like that. And it's not the first time. I remember we talked about this a while back. Andy Reid took a play from a janitor. I think he was with Green Bay at the time or Philadelphia. It was some guy was a janitor. I forget all the specifics. It's been a few years. But he took a play from a janitor. So, anyway, that particular play, the latest one, was from an NFL game in 1936. And this is actually a good idea. And so all these NFL teams spend a lot of money hiring the top Ivy League executives. I watched that Sean McVay thing they had on 60 Minutes. I got a link to it on the internet. And so I watched it. And the Rams did a humble brag in there. They had some lady who had graduated from Stanford who was in charge of analytics. And it made me want to puke in my mouth. What you should be doing is hiring somebody to go watch old tapes of NFL games and just take stuff, repurpose stuff from 60 years ago and all that. Just see if you can find some stuff and make it new again. Stuff that's been tossed to the side of the road. Why not? Who says no? It is the Ben Maller Show. If you would like to be one of our judges, we are just minutes away from an amazing edition of Fact or Fiction. So if you'd like to be one of our judges, call right now, 877-99-ON-FOX. That's 877-996-6369. Also on X, at Ben Maller. That is at Ben Maller. We will get to it. You call it right now. Be one of my judges. Fact or fiction? We'll get to that. We'll do it next.
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13: Not a lot of traffic out right now, but we do have a couple of problem spots. There's an accident on the Crosstown Boulevard that's at Center Avenue, and in Scott Township South Hills, there's an accident on Painters Run Road. They have some wires and poles that are down. I'm Bonnie Diver, Total Traffic.
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